It's not time to make a change. Just relax, take it easy. You're still young, that's your fault. There's so much you have to know.

seem to ease the tension. Told them focus on your negatives, you lose sight of your blessings. Wouldn't believe the time I wasted second guessing. Must have changed this line 8 times. Get the message?

Heartbreak Hotel. 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Down on the end of lonely streets in Heartbreak Hotel. Since my baby left me, I found a new place to dwell. It's down on the end of lonely streets, it's called Heartbreak Hotel. My baby left me. Oh, my baby left me, never said a word. My baby left me, never said a word. My baby left me, my baby left me. My baby, he left me. Oh, never said a word.

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0: 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I'm keeping it the fuck real, yo.
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1: Radyosunda 88.1'desiniz. Sizsiniz.
2: Which gives us a different attitude right there. We're already trying to keep the money home and the family. Incidentally, little Nat Adderley is a fine musician. And he's 11 years old. So you won't believe it when you hear. He wrote this composition and the arrangement for our band.

I declare, I do declare, that's by Nat Adderley, ladies and gentlemen. Can't ever tell. He's 11 now. By the time he gets to be as old as his father, which is not too young, as a matter of fact. He might be writing work songs and Mercy Mercies and all that kind of things. And he'll be rich independently. That's nice, isn't it? You know, ladies and gentlemen, it's time for us to present something to you that we feel strongly about. This one was written by a man whose name is Roebuck Stanton.

He dance his pants right on off. He dance his pants right on off. He dance his pants right on off. He dance his pants right on off. He dance his pants right on off. He dance his pants right on off. He dance his pants right on off. He dance his pants right on off.

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He dances pants right on up. He dances pants right on up.

0: right on up. He dance his pants right on up. He dance his pants right on up. He dance his pants right on up. He dance his pants right on up. He dance his pants right on up. He dance his pants right on up. He dance his pants right on up. He dance his pants right on up. He dance his pants right on up. He dance his pants right on up. He dance his pants right on up.
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0: 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Now, chaotic surfing, nervous surfing, and exceptionally power, it has its merits. And it fascinates me. That's just not my direction. I can only speak for myself.
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I didn't understand it at the time. I failed to achieve any degree of understanding in the ensuing years, which are three in number. I presume Herb means that inherently you cannot be commercial and artistic. You cannot be commercial concurrently.

0: Wetting her lips, tender to kiss, sensitive skin, sweaty we stick together, blessing pink, treasures to sink in, adrenaline kicks. She pulls the dress up her hips, getting a glimpse, soft as a whisper, a feather and wing. She's letting me in, oh heaven sent, delicate, elegant miss. How I try to pay back for all the head that you give,
1: I went down
0: and put a lot of effort in it. Sweat dripping from my chin and my neck's getting stiff. Oh heaven sent, delicate, elegant miss. How I try to pay back for all the head that you give,
1: I went down.
0: Bet you wish that I was better at this. Seem to waste a lot of time on irrelevant bits. It's cautious steps like at the edge of a cliff, but it seems the right spots take forever to hit. I try to learn watching lesbian flicks, cause it always seems to work well when they're getting it in. Well, she twitched, no matter how gently I lick. Shit, I never had a sex ed lesson for this. Makes my tongue wet, collecting some spit, up and down, right, left, spell letters with

silent and solemn. Smeagol the Gollum, evil than Gollum. Doctors say we believe it's a problem. Possessed by a demon, they won't leave it inside him. They gon' leave him on Sunday. In a one-man confessional with a high fever, dry heaving and hollering. Check the lock, bolt the door, chop the cord on the boat, float to shore, ain't leaving the island. Devil whistles in his ear, out of tune, on an empty ass bed, can't remember how to spoon. Can't forget how the spoon was the bowl for the soup for his arm when his arm had a cold. Now the cold got his feet tied up in the sheets. Sweat drips from his cheeks, he gon' die in hospital clothes.

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From Cali to France.

Taoist monks had good intention playing doctor with what God's got. We saw divine intervention rattle through the bones of every body that was ever shot.

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0: Hey, you mind handing me that the beverage all the way to the left?
1: The beverage all the way to the left.
0: Sir, if you can
1: please.
0: It's really loud in here.
1: Sir, if you please can hand me this envelope.
0: I can't even hear anything, but I'm ready to rap though.
1: Are you really?
0: Mm-hmm. I'm ready to rap.
2: Yo, hello. Yes. Hello, hello.
1: Good evening.
2: Yo, hello. 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

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But if I was on Neptune, looking at the earth, I feel the same as when I speak in four tongues and play the part. Always looking for the science and never see the art. 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

0: darkest feel that we can really dim. 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
1: Thank you.
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0: Home biz, mom would handle like Carmella Soprano, and reunions were hot.
1: Gifts that my pop would drop.
0: And if I was in stitches, they would sure fulfill all my wishes. 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
1: The B-Fam household,
0: where the rods were riches.
1: And my Uncle T-T,
0: he would fix all the glitches. 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
1: In other news, Kim Kardashian's beads have disappeared in Tiger Woods. Now, let's get back to the real shit.

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